0: New country there from John Morgan. That one's called Kid Myself on Taste of Country Nights. It's Evan Paul. My wife and I, we got a couple kids, you know, 7 and 3. Three-year-old just started preschool. Got to get him a backpack, got to give him a lunchbox, all that stuff. 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It costs a lot of money is what I'm getting at. 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I got John Party and Ella Langley in there as well. 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
12: Lows level off around 58 tonight under clear skies. Winds out of the east around 5 miles per hour. Slight chance for isolated thunderstorms tomorrow. Daytime highs approaching 82. Sunshine mixed with clouds at times. Lows around 62. Tomorrow night, chance for storms. That's your forecast. I'm weatherology meteorologist Paul Trombley. Get the latest weather updates online at MinnesotaDailyWeather.com. Currently, it's 75 degrees.

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15: Lows level off around 58 tonight under clear skies. Winds out of the east around 5 miles per hour. Slight chance for isolated thunderstorms tomorrow. Daytime highs approaching 82. Sunshine mixed with clouds at times. Lows around 62. Tomorrow night, chance for storms. That's your forecast. I'm weatherology meteorologist Paul Trombley. Get the latest weather updates online at MinnesotaDailyWeather.com. Currently, it's 75 degrees.

plays stadiums, Kenny Chesney, to another artist that plays stadiums, Morgan Wallen. Here is I'm the Problem on Taste of Country Nights. Thanks for tuning in tonight.

0: New country there from Zach Top. That one's called South of Sanity on Taste of Country Nights. As college football season's about to kick off and the NFL as well, there's new surveys out that reveal what Americans think the ideal tailgate includes. So fans say the perfect tailgate starts 2.5 hours before the game. I agree with that, because only because in college we would get there like 4 hours before, and then we never made it to the stinking game, if you know what I mean. But now there's a new thing that a lot of people like called home gating instead of tailgating, which I actually prefer now that I'm getting a little older, is where you obviously stay at home and you gate it up. You get a couple hours before the game. 2.6 hours is the perfect time before the game if you're going to home gate. Now, they didn't say anything about Watergate. 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
13: Lows level off around 58 tonight under mainly clear skies. Winds out of the east, 5 to 10 miles per hour. A blend of clouds and sun tomorrow. Slight chance for isolated thunderstorms. Highs level off around 82. 62 tomorrow night. Chance of thunderstorms. That's your forecast. I'm weatherology meteorologist Paul Trombley. Get the latest weather updates online at MinnesotaDailyWeather.com. Currently, it's 71 degrees.

0: new country there. Hardy, Tim McGraw, Eric Church, Morgan Wallen, pretty much a who's who of country music there. MacArthur on Taste of Country Nights. It's Evan Paul. Let's get a look at what's trending in country music news at tasteofcountry.com. Back in 2023, I got the chance, my only chance ever, to speak with Dolly Parton. And taking a look back, she revealed to me then that she never got the chance to work with two certain artists. She wanted to, but never had the chance.
1: Well, I wish there's a few that I wish I could have got on this album. And I chased Mick Jagger around the whole album trying to, he was working on his album. He was willing to do it. He was willing to work with me on some things, but we never could catch up till I ran out of time, and he was working on, as you know now, their new album. And so I missed him, and Cher and I were going to do something. We never did find the right thing to do. She's not rock, but she's Cher, you know. I would love to have her on. Yeah. But those are the two that I had hoped to get that I missed not having the most, I think.
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21: Lows level off around 58 tonight under mainly clear skies. Winds out of the east, 5 to 10 miles per hour. A blend of clouds and sun tomorrow. Slight chance for isolated thunderstorms. Highs level off around 82. 62 tomorrow night. Chance of thunderstorms. That's your forecast. I'm weatherology meteorologist Paul Trombley. Get the latest weather updates online at MinnesotaDailyWeather.com. Currently, it's 71 degrees.

0: That is Dan and Shay and Say So on Taste of Country Nights. I'm Evan Paul, and we're finally through the half part of the week. I'm not going to say hump day, don't worry. But we made it to Wednesday. Congratulations. Pat yourself on the back. And here's my beef. My neighbors already put up their Halloween stuff. It's September 2nd. But now I'm asking my wife, should we put our stuff up? Is September 2nd too early to go for Halloween? What do you think? You can weigh in on the Taste of Country app or call me at 888-544-7181. Personally, I go October 1st. That's when my wife and I decided, let's go Halloween. October 1st, everything Halloween around the house switches. At this rate, we're going to have to start keeping all the holidays up all year round because they go to Christmas right after Halloween now. It's nuts. They skip right over Thanksgiving. All right, let me get off my soapbox. I'm coming back with Kenny Chesney next on Taste of Country Nights with Evan Paul.
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19: Lows level off around 58 tonight under mainly clear skies. East winds 5 to 10 miles per hour. High temperatures reach up to 82 tomorrow. Sunshine mixed with clouds at times. Cloudy skies expected tomorrow night. Chance for storms. Lows level off around 62. And that's your forecast. I'm weatherology meteorologist Paul Frombly. Get the latest weather updates online at MinnesotaDailyWeather.com. Right now, 65.

0: New country there from Chris Young. That one's called I Didn't Come Here to Leave on Taste of Country Nights. We got a prepaid $500 Visa gift card that's got your name on it. 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I got some old school Luke Bryan coming up next on Taste of Country Nights.
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13: Lows level off around 58 tonight under mainly clear skies. East winds 5 to 10 miles per hour. High temperatures reach up to 82 tomorrow. Sunshine mixed with clouds at times. Cloudy skies expected tomorrow night. Chance for storms. Lows level off around 62. And that's your forecast. I'm weatherology meteorologist Paul Frombly. Get the latest weather updates online at MinnesotaDailyWeather.com. 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

0: Combs' Be By You on Taste of Country Nights. Luke Combs is a dad. He's got three kids at home. Speaking of having kids at home, I was reading this thing about these parents. They spent thousands of dollars to build a secret dessert closet to hide treats from their kids. Sarah and Taylor Mathis, they used to joke about having a secret spot to stash their favorite foods, and this year they made it happen. It cost them about $2,000. They turned an area in an unused bedroom into a secret dessert closet with cabinets, a mini fridge, a milkshake maker, and more. And that's the space where they can hide from their kids and enjoy all the treats. Now, as a dad, and I'll speak on my wife's behalf as well, as soon as you bring food to the table or to the couch, wherever you're eating, your kid just eats it all. Your food. So this is awesome, especially desserts. So hopefully I get a big tax refund this year, because that would be really cool to try to build one of those. Hang on, I'm coming back with Thomas Rhett. I got Riley Green and new Taylor Swift on the way on Taste of Country Nights with Evan Paul.
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15: Lows level off around 58 tonight under mainly clear skies. East winds 5 to 10 miles per hour. High temperatures reach up to 82 tomorrow. Sunshine mixed with clouds at times. Cloudy skies expected tomorrow night. Chance for storms. Lows level off around 62. And that's your forecast. I'm weatherology meteorologist Paul Frombly. Get the latest weather updates online at MinnesotaDailyWeather.com. Currently, it's 64 degrees.

0: New country, that's Graylin James, Water at a Wedding on Taste of Country Nights. It's Evan Paul. Let's get a look at what's trending in country music news at tasteofcountry.com. Back in 2023, I got the chance, my only chance ever, to speak with Dolly Parton. And taking a look back, she revealed to me then that she never got the chance to work with two certain artists. She wanted to, but never had the chance.
1: Well, I wish there's a few that I wish I could have got on this album. And I chased Mick Jagger around the whole album, trying. He was working on his album. He was willing to do it. Was willing to work with me on some things, but we never could catch up till I ran out of time, and he was working on, as you know now, their new album. And so I missed him, and Cher and I were going to do something. We never did find the right thing to do. She's not rock, but she's Cher, you know. I would love to have her on. Yeah. But those are the two that I had hoped to get that I missed not having the most, I think.
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19: Lows level off around 58 tonight under mainly clear skies. East winds 5 to 10 miles per hour. High temperatures reach up to 82 tomorrow. Sunshine mixed with clouds at times. Cloudy skies expected tomorrow night. Chance for storms. Lows level off around 62. And that's your forecast. I'm weatherology meteorologist Paul Frombly. Get the latest weather updates online at MinnesotaDailyWeather.com. Currently, it's 64 degrees.

0: Cole Swindell. Love that song. It's called Girl Dad on Taste of Country Nights.
1: I work here in a big distribution center. I went around the whole place and asked people what requests they want to hear on the radio. And some of the one, I got 17 of them. I wrote them down here. I got Ella Langley, Jelly Roll. I got Alabama, Brooks and Dove. I can't read this handwriting.
0: Okay, hold on. Let me put you on hold, and I'll get all 17 of your requests, and I guarantee I'll get one of them in for you. Coming up next, Taste of Country Nights with Evan Paul.
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18: Lows level off around 58 tonight under mainly clear skies. East winds 5 to 10 miles per hour. High temperatures reach up to 82 tomorrow. Sunshine mixed with clouds at times. Cloudy skies expected tomorrow night. Chance for storms. Lows level off around 62. And that's your forecast. I'm weatherology meteorologist Paul Frombly. Get the latest weather updates online at MinnesotaDailyWeather.com. Right now, it's 60 degrees.

0: New country there from John Party. That was called Boots Off on Taste of Country Nights. If you get done at midnight tonight, time to take the boots off and head on home, man. I got some tracks coming up for you to get you there, though. I got Ella Langley's brand new song called Loving Life Again. And there's a new one that I want you to hear from Dylan Scott. I'm a big Dylan Scott fan. I love his voice, man. He's got a new track called Dear Big City. If you haven't heard that yet, hang on. Just give me a couple more minutes. I'll get to that before we get out the door, I promise. Thanks for tuning in to Taste of Country Nights. If you want to follow me on social media, it's at Evan Paul on Air. I thank you very much. Taste of Country Nights.
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17: Lows level off around 58 tonight under mainly clear skies. East winds 5 to 10 miles per hour. High temperatures reach up to 82 tomorrow. Sunshine mixed with clouds at times. Cloudy skies expected tomorrow night. Chance for storms. Lows level off around 62. And that's your forecast. I'm weatherology meteorologist Paul Frombly. Get the latest weather updates online at MinnesotaDailyWeather.com. Right now, it's 60 degrees.

0: 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Well, Granger's got some good news to share now.
1: In Asbury Park, New Jersey, an 8-year-old boy found himself trapped on the second floor of a house fire. Smoke filled the room, and with nowhere else to go, he had to do something terrifying: jump out the window. Thankfully, police officers and a neighbor were waiting below, urging to trust them. He leapt, and an officer caught him safely in his arms. The boy was treated for smoke inhalation, but otherwise, he's okay. Officials call this a heroic effort all around. Brave rescuers, a brave kid, and thankfully, no lives lost.
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10: Mainly clear skies overnight with a slight chance for storms. Lows around 58. Winds out of the east, 5 to 10 miles per hour. Daytime highs approaching 82. Thursday, sunshine mixed with clouds at times. Chance for storms Thursday night, 62. And that's your forecast. I'm weatherology meteorologist Paul Trombley. Get the latest weather updates online at MinnesotaDailyWeather.com. Currently, it's 58 degrees.

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1: So the nominees for the 60th Annual CMA Awards will be revealed a week from today on Thursday, September 10th. Good Morning America's Laura Spencer will announce several categories live on the show, followed by a live stream hosted by Leanne Womack and American Idol winner Hannah Harper at 8 a.m. Central. On the CMA's YouTube channel, you can check it out there. CMA Awards air live from Nashville on November 18th on ABC and Disney+. Wow, those rumors about Drake and Ella Langley are really firing up about them having a collab together after he was spotted at her show. And then, well, he was at a club when he busted out his own version of Ella Langley's Shoes in Texas. Fans are just convinced that something is coming and that they'll be working together soon.
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11: Mainly clear skies overnight with a slight chance for storms. Lows around 58. Winds out of the east, 5 to 10 miles per hour. Daytime highs approaching 82. Thursday, sunshine mixed with clouds at times. Chance for storms Thursday night, 62. And that's your forecast. I'm weatherology meteorologist Paul Frobley. Get the latest weather updates online at MinnesotaDailyWeather.com. Currently, it's 58 degrees.

0: Thanks for staying up. 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
1: Okay, the topic of the hour, and I've been running this for a few shows now, and I think it's been a good one. Who does fall remind you of? I've got my producer, the Ant-Man, sitting with me. And we have said earlier, we had a topic that said, what's your favorite thing about fall? But now we're saying, who, the person, it reminds you of this, right? So
2: do you have somebody?
1: I think my dad.
2: Yeah, does it?
1: Dad loved fall. Dad loved football. Dad loved turkey and dressing. Dad loved leaf changing. Dad loved deer hunting and hunting dove. So, yeah. Yeah, it's a person. How about you?
2: Mine's going to sound so sad.
1: Why?
2: Because I spent a lot of alone time in the fall. My mom worked a ton, and it was just the two of us. So I would walk to school and walk back home, and I would be by myself a lot. So if I was trying to think of somebody, and I was like, to be honest, I think about being alone. In the fall and winter, it was a lot of that. Sorry, I didn't mean to bring this whole thing down.
1: You're right. That is a sad story. I need a phone call now to lift me up. So somebody help me with this. 866-607-8383.
3: Fall is when my grandmother and my mom used to start making cakes and pies and all that other stuff. And also with crochet and making gifts for people for Christmas. Hope you have a good one.
1: Yeah, you think of the smells with that, mm-hmm. You know, the fall smells of the house. That's a cool thing.
2: That is cool.
1: It's a good phone call. Yeah. 866-607-8383.
4: Fall reminds me of a female named Christy. It's her favorite time of the year. Changing of the leaves, the crisp morning air, everything changing into beautiful colors, the air smelling clear. It's a beautiful time of year. Her name is Christy, and that's what it reminds her of.
1: Yeah, shout out to Christy.
2: I think that was Christy.
1: Maybe that is Christy. Maybe, yeah. Christy? Is that you?
2: It might have been.
1: 866-607-8383.
0: You got something you want to say on our topic tonight? We want to hear from you. 866-607-8383. Come be a part of the conversation on After Midnight with Granger Smith.
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17: Lows level off around 57 overnight under mainly clear skies. East winds 5 to 10 miles per hour. Sunshine mixed with clouds at times. Thursday, daytime highs approaching 82. Chance of thunderstorms. Thursday night, lows around 62. Cloudy skies expected. And that's your forecast. I'm weatherology meteorologist Paul Frombly. Get the latest weather updates online at MinnesotaDailyWeather.com. Right now, 55.

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1: I'm Earl Dibbles Jr. I'm a country boy. I'm an honest boy, too, and crime don't pay. I got a story to prove it. A video's been released showing a mom squaring off with a police officer while her son was being arrested for DUI. The 19-year-old was initially pulled over after they suspected that he was driving while intoxicated. The mom then showed up and appeared to be intoxicated herself. That's when she tried to tackle the cop that was arresting her son. She was charged with battery of a police officer. Her son was charged with aggravated DUI. They both were charged with being dumb.
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14: Lows level off around 57 overnight under mainly clear skies. East winds 5 to 10 miles per hour. Sunshine mixed with clouds at times. Thursday, daytime highs approaching 82. Chance of thunderstorms. Thursday night, lows around 62. Cloudy skies expected. And that's your forecast. I'm weatherology meteorologist Paul Trombley. Get the latest weather updates online at MinnesotaDailyWeather.com. 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

0: widowed and never had children of her own, but was the stepmother of four children, including actor Christian Bale.
1: Fox's Chanley Painter, day six of deliberations in the Lindsey Clancy case. The jury twice saying they're deadlocked.
2: Right now, the reason for the disagreement among jurors is unclear. The only question that they've asked so far was to review Lindsey Clancy's prescription pills and the knife used in her attempted suicide after she strangled her three young children.
1: Fox's Nate Foy, America's listening to Fox News.
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7: 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The Kichigami Regional Library System's funding issues were discussed during a Beltrami County Board meeting this week. Sherry Warren presented updated funding needs, highlighting a budget cut that reduced the Bemidji and Black Duck Libraries funding from $437,000 to the state minimum of $265,000 for this year. In a Bemidji Pioneer article, Warren emphasized that this minimum has not changed since 2011. In 2025, the Bemidji Public Library had just shy of 16,000 users and answered over 15,000 reference questions, while Black Duck had 1,000 users and offered 9 programs. Warren urged commissioners to consider the impact of maintaining library operations at outdated funding levels. The library system is also hiring a new director. Sarah Blumenschein has been named the Bemidji Education Association Teacher of the Year in Bemidji. The award was handed out last night at the organization's annual ceremony yesterday. She is a reading interventionist at Northern Elementary School. These stories and more at MinnesotaDailyNews.com.
8: Good morning. 8:13. You don't have any sports?
9: Twins got blown out yesterday.
8: Yeah.
9: High school football season starts tonight for a handful of teams in the area. The rest of them will play tomorrow. It's hard to believe high school football starts already.
8: Right?
9: It's not in our listing area, but there have been some 9-man teams over the years that have struggled to get numbers and have played a JV schedule only.
8: Mm-hmm.
9: LaPorte has been that way for quite some time.
8: Yeah.
9: But they've finally gotten numbers back up where they needed to be the last couple of years. But that's playing a varsity schedule for the first time in 3 years, maybe?
8: Wow.
9: So good luck to your high school football team tonight or tomorrow. That's sports.
8: Oh, in the studio with us, Lisa Bruns. That's the downtown development, right?
10: Yes, I'm on the serve on the City of Bemidji's Public Art Commission, but I'm a volunteer with the Bemidji Downtown Alliance, and so I've been part of the project in developing the new kiosk sculptures. Not sculptures, but artwork, public artwork that's just was applied last Friday, and I wanted to share information about the background of how that happened, and then also to invite people to the public reception that will be on September 12th at Watermark Art Center.
8: So how long have these phone booths been around?
10: Well, it's funny. They go way back to the telephone. Remember the downtown telephone booth?

0: that you had to put coins in. That's mm-hmm. what they originally were installed for. And they've had a course of history, and as I understand, different groups have used them as to advertise events, and there was artwork in there at part of the time. The Bemidji and Bloom years ago used them. So they've had a mixed use for a lot of years because of their lack of use of being in a telephone booth any longer. But the Bemidji Downtown Alliance had decided a few years ago to try to revitalize them in some manner so that they could use them as actually for information, and whether it's, you know, putting up information from the what's going on in the community. So that's kind of what they've done is they, but anyway, their major investment was about, I think, 3 or 4 years ago, they decided to paint them blue. They'd been black, and some of them have been pretty tattered over the years. But what I think they call Bemidji Babe the Blue Ox Blue. So if if you look at Paul and Babe and look down 3rd Street, you can kind of see these blue boxes on the kiosks on the corner. They're all on, there's 6 of them downtown on 2nd, 3rd, 4th, 5th, and 6th, and either Beltrami or Minnesota. So there's one in various locations. So the idea was, this is not a new idea around the country. It's new to Bemidji. But a lot of, if you've traveled, you've probably seen some of the utility boxes in communities that have artwork on them. Mm-hmm. So the concept was, well, why not apply public art to the end caps of these blue kiosks? Again, to bring attention and also bring more public art into the downtown to complement what we do with the sculpture walk. And so Kevin Johnson, who's the co-chair for Bemidji Downtown Alliance, and myself, along with Mary Therese, who's a known mural artist. You may know her work. A lot of people are very familiar with her work, but one in particular installation is at Harmony Food Co-op on the side of that building, is something that Mary Therese has had created. Mm. So we collaborated, the three of us kind of collaborated, and with the idea of, well, why couldn't we do this in Bemidji, but thought that probably should do one kiosk first as a prototype to make sure this would work before we tried to attempt doing all 6. So we were fortunate. Bemidji Downtown Alliance applied for a grant from Bemidji Area Arts Endowment to do one, and that first one is in front of Northwest Minnesota Foundation and on the corner of 3rd and Beltrami. And Mary Therese did original artwork, and then the intent was that when the artwork was completed, it would be photographed and converted into vinyl so that the original work is not applied to the each unit. And the vinyl, so the hope is that it lasts 10 or 12 years, according to Tim Meyer Signs, is what the longevity is of those vinyl wraps. So then the artist actually gets to keep the original work. So that worked, so the opportunity from the Region 2 Arts Council had an art access grant, and so we Downtown Alliance applied for that grant to complete the others, did a call for art. That meant that there were 6 artists that would be eligible from the selection. Again, a community of volunteers provided their services in selecting. We had people from the Downtown Alliance, Public Art Commission, Watermark, and the Bemidji Sculpture Walk leadership involved in selecting, and had several, I think we had probably 15 applicants for those doing the artwork, and then selected. So we had a challenge to select the 2 that, and our focus was that these images must relate to Bemidji and our natural environment, and they are all original art. So we were successful and gave the artists, they were paid through the grant to paint 2 units and then 2 paintings, and then they would be, they had a few months to do their artwork, and after the images we'd seen, you know, that we were able to select from, and then photographed. Mike Ohl was our photographer, and then he sent those files to Tim Meyer Signs, and then they just were converted into vinyl and installed. So we're real excited to have this new public art downtown, and it just is exciting for the businesses that are across from them, as well as just walking downtown and seeing our public art. Mm.
1: I think most tourists who have been here, and certainly every resident here, knows about the sculpture walk. Mm-hmm. Tourists are like, what in the heck is this thing standing on the corner of this intersection? And then they kind of read what that's about, and they go find the other ones, and they're like, yeah, this is pretty cool. When did that start? And is there a moment in time where Bemidji became such an arts town?
0: Well, we're very fortunate to have. In fact, it has been said that Bemidji probably has more public art than many communities, you know, out in the outstate areas. I think we've been fortunate. We've had excellent history at Bemidji State University with the art department and the faculty that were there. We have, you know, with having Watermark Art Center, Headwater School of Music and Arts. I mean, there's just the BSO. I mean, I think our community really embraces the arts and culture, and it just kind of, I think it evolves and grows, and the sculpture walk, and that's part of what my interest in being part of this as a volunteer and being on the Public Art Commission is that collaborating, we need to collaborate more, we can do more together.
1: Sure.
0: The Bemidji Now with the sculpture walk, having Dave Close be a part of our group and selecting this, we're talking about, okay, if we're walking around downtown, let's show where the sculptures are and these new public art panels, so that it's like, okay, I'm walking, and not only am I looking at sculpture now, I'm looking at some, you know, art here and putting it together. Also working, that's with what's been interesting too, being on the Public Arts Commission, working with the parks, because everything, the Public Art Commission is involved in any public art that's on city property. So that's where the sculpture walk comes in. And now the kiosks are part of the Downtown Alliance. So again, it's kind of, that's been my interest in this, is this collaboration with the city, with the Downtown Alliance, with the art groups, and most of all, the artists. And this is what's so wonderful about this project, too, is that the artists, they own this work that they created. And when we, on September 12th, have the exhibit at Watermark Art Center, for 2 weeks, their work will be on display. But they're for sale, and they're sold, their sales will go directly to them. So it's up to them, they're pricing their work, and we'll decide how that will go. But we really invite the public to come and see the designs on the kiosk, but come and see the original work, meet the artists there. We have, again, like you say, when did this all happen? But we just have a real, in fact, this is what was interesting. I've kind of been involved in the arts for quite a while, but all of these artists, most of them were new to me. And now,
1: if they're new to you, they're pretty new.
0: They are. And we think there's one artist that just recently moved to Bemidji that no one in the arts group knew. So that's what's really exciting, that it's, you know, we're just growing, and our reputation is improving, and there's just a lot of good support, and that's what the Downtown Alliance wanted to do, as well as the Public Art Commission. And so it's really been exciting for me to be part of the collaboration.
2: How many people do the sculpture walk, do you know? Like each season, I would assume it's a lot better in the summer and warmer months. But
0: you mean in as far as how many pieces, or
2: no,
0: you mean how many are traffic?
2: Yeah.
0: Traffic. Like, you know, it's hard to know, and I'm probably, maybe Dave Close or someone else, Al Bellavo, others would know better because they've been so closely involved. But it's a lot. I mean, I think if any, we're used to living in Bemidji. You don't pay attention. But like the day last Friday, we were putting up the wrap out in front of Lucky Dogs, and there were people sitting at having hot dogs taking pictures of this sculpture, or excuse me, of this design that was just applied of this fish.
3: Giant Northern.
0: Yes, Giant Northern by Nora Rose. She's the artist that's done that particular painting. And so it's fun. You know, it's just, I think it's hard to measure, but I think
2: that one people will get a picture with.
0: Yeah, right. Well, and that's true, too, of being able to, you know, stage your photo when you're downtown and, oh, I want to be by the bear, or I want to be by the fox. So with having, like I said, two original designs on each kiosk, you know, adds significantly to the variety and the quality of work. But people are just kind of saying, I can't believe it, how, you know, and they just jump out at you. And we're before the blue, and I maybe shouldn't say this, but some thought that those blue kiosks were the color of a porta pot.
2: Right. I can see where somebody would say that.
0: But it's got to qualify it. It's Babe the Blue Ox Blue.
2: Babe Blue.
0: So
2: our favorite colors.
0: But, so
1: how was it determined to use old phone booths?
2: Because they were there.
0: Exactly. They were there. They were there. And they need, you know, they need a little bit of tune-up in on some of them. But what was consistent was the sides. The sides were uniform, and so it was made it possible.
2: I would assume that there were some people in the past decades that said we should just get rid of them.
0: Absolutely. Absolutely. Because they were not being used. And, you know, they were a little unsightly in cases, too, or getting... you know, problems with them and stuff. But no, but now they, and, you know, some will say, oh, well, this public art would be vulnerable to being vandalized or whatever. But we're not aware of anything that's happened on the one that Mary Therese did out in front. And it's also vinyl. Yeah. So we know that it can be, that's cleaned another off. Reason why it can be cleaned off. But I'm not aware, unless the it hasn't been shared, that, you know, there's been anything that's happened to it. And that's sometimes a misconception. They think that, you know, the public will deface artwork. And more times than not, I've heard from others that that hasn't really happened. There's a respect and interest in that particular.
2: Well, it's creativity. Right on Main Street, so if you're that.
0: Yeah, right.
2: But it is, so. I enjoy having, whether it's people in the theater and music, and we display the artistic talents, sculptors, and that it's neat for a town our size to have that. You don't see it everywhere, and it's you think about it, the sculpture walk, which also now includes the kiosks, right?
0: Mm-hmm.
2: That people can be a tourist, right? Then get their steps in, be healthy, learn about stuff, walk around town.
0: Well, it's funny you say that, because Dave Close with the Sculpture Walk said, wouldn't it be fun to kind of figure out how many steps from one sculpture to the kiosk artwork, you know, and do a little mm-hmm. step count for downtown. So that was one of his ideas, you know, and who knows, you know, but it is, yeah, it's a clever, you've thought of it too, it's a clever way of doing it. And I guess I just need to be sure to recognize Region 2 Arts Council. If that grant hadn't been made available to finish these, I don't know how it would have happened, but the funding for Region 2 comes from the state of Minnesota through the Arts and Cultural Heritage Fund, and so we're extremely grateful for Region 2 and Bemidji Area Arts Endowment that had the funding to be able to pay the artists and the vendors that needed to get this all up downtown and keep it growing.
1: What are the specifics of next week's event?
0: Well, we're going to be Saturday, September 12th, Watermark Arts Center from 5 to 7. Open to the public. We'll have refreshments and live music, and the artists will be there to meet everyone, and we hope that as many people as can will stop by. And then at the same time, if you happen to miss it, the work will still be available for display in the Art Education Gallery. Jill Newman, who's in charge of the galleries, has graciously offered to have those on display in the education room, and people can see them. And then on the 30th, when it closes, then the artists will be available to meet their buyer, hopefully, for taking their work home with them.
2: Perfect.
0: And the work will be all ready to go and set up by next Saturday.
2: It'll all be done?
0: It'll be all hung in the gallery by Saturday, and then the event at from 5 to 7.
2: Perfect. That's a week from this Saturday, the 12th of September. 5 to 7, the Watermark?
0: Mm-hmm.
2: And then people could go walk and check them out. Is that part of
0: that's
2: the plan?
0: Right. That's right.
2: Get
0: they
2: your steps
0: just
2: in.
0: Walk over to Watermark and see your. But see, you could just go. You know, it's interesting when I started looking at the addresses of those locations. It's like it is. It's 2nd, 3rd, 4th, 5th, and 6th. And so it's either on the corner of Beltrami or the corner of Minnesota. So that's pretty easy little stroll.
1: Just zigzag your way through downtown.
2: We were serious about phones on every block decades ago.
0: Isn't that something to think that, yes, that we had all those public phones? We can't even find one now, I don't think.
1: I think there's one in town yet.
0: The History Center.
2: Walmart, I think, has it.
0: Do they have one?
1: I think there's one left in town.
2: Yeah.
0: See, that's a little bit of good trivia to know, too.
2: Lisa, thanks for stopping by. You can come by and talk about whatever you guys have going down there.
0: Oh.
2: This is fun stuff, and it's in our town.
0: Well, I appreciate being invited. Thank you.
2: Okay. Good morning. It is 8:30.

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5: A mix of clouds and sunshine develops today with an afternoon shower storm possible. Better chances coming in as we get into the early evening. Highs at about 82 for tonight. Scattered storms around early, especially. Lows at 61. Partly sunny skies develop Friday. High of 80, 62 Friday night. And that's your forecast. I'm weatherology meteorologist Paul Trombley. Get the latest weather updates online at MinnesotaDailyWeather.com. Right now, 68.
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0: 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I'm Brian Schultz. 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They travel to a tournament in California. Maddie Tripp joins us next on BSU Today on the Beaver Radio Network.
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0: 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I'm Brian Schultz. The Beaver volleyball team off to a 4-0 start to the season. First time that's happened since 1999. Beavers took all four matches last weekend at a tournament in Bismarck, North Dakota. This weekend, the Beavers will head to the San Marcos Fall Cougar Classic at California State University. 4-0 start to the year, great. Doesn't mean much if they don't stack on more success this weekend. The Beavers' Maddie Tripp.
2: I mean, it's amazing. Like, it's super rewarding knowing that our work and practice as a team has paid off in this first weekend and will continue to pay off throughout the season.
0: Beavers kick off the tournament tonight starting at 7 o'clock against the host from Cal State San Marcos. Two more matches then tomorrow, one on Saturday. Beavers will then open up Northern Sun Conference play coming up next weekend, September 11th at Minot State, September 12th at the University of Mary. Beavers first home matches of the year, September 18th and 19th. It's against Jamestown and Northern State. That Saturday afternoon match is Parents' Night. That's BSU Today, presented by Paul Bunting Communications. I'm Brian Schultz for the Beaver Radio Network.
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7: A mix of clouds and sunshine develops today with an afternoon shower storm possible. Better chances coming in as we get into the early evening. Highs at about 82 for tonight. Scattered storms around early, especially. Lows at 61. Partly sunny skies develop Friday. High of 80, 62 Friday night. And that's your forecast. I'm weatherology meteorologist Paul Trombley. Get the latest weather updates online at MinnesotaDailyWeather.com. Right now, 68.

0: Good morning. I'm Jamie Dickerman with a market update on the Red River Farm Network. Well, we are looking at a screen today that we're seeing a lot of negativity on the grain market. Double digits down here in the wheat market, double digits down in the corn market, and now double digits down in the soybean market as well. So we're seeing we're down doubles everywhere you look, unfortunately, today. And what is pushing this? What's pushing this downward today? Question. And the answer is it's, we're looking at corn futures down. And if the result holds, the December contract headed for the first back-to-back lower sessions since August 10th and 11th. That's a pretty big testament to the truly incredible rally following the release of the August WASD. A breather for the market, healthy at this point, especially given the time of year. The market's got a lot of cushion for a harvest time dip before significant damage is done from a technical perspective here. The fundamental outlook has changed very little. Most now expecting a sub 180 bushel per acre national U.S. corn yield with a bias lower given the hot, dry weather to end August and begin the month of September here. Traders beginning to position around the September 11th WASD report, expecting to reflect the bullish production changes. From the demand side of things, the export sales report showing net old crop cancellations of 32.7 million bushels in the corn market. This is the Red River Farm Network.
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7: A mix of clouds and sunshine develops today with an afternoon shower storm possible. Better chances coming in as we get into the early evening. Highs at about 82 for tonight. Scattered storms around early, especially. Lows at 61. Partly sunny skies develop Friday. High of 80, 62 Friday night. And that's your forecast. I'm weatherology meteorologist Paul Trombley. Get the latest weather updates online at MinnesotaDailyWeather.com. Right now, 68.

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Minnesota's All the Country, Babe Country 98.3, Chris Young to Chase Matthew. 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
7: Slight chance for storms today. Otherwise, sunshine mixed with clouds at times. High temperatures reach up to 82. Winds out of the southeast, 8 to 15 miles per hour. Chance of thunderstorms tonight. Lows dip down to about 61. Mainly cloudy skies expected. And that's your forecast. I'm weatherology meteorologist Paul Frobley. Get the latest weather updates online at MinnesotaDailyWeather.com. Right now, 71.

0: Consistency is paying off for Retzloff. I'm Kyle Rickey. That story next on NASCAR Hot Pass.
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0: The 12-driver field for the 9-race O'Reilly Auto Parts Series Chase for the Championship has been set. Justin Allgaier is the number one seed heading into the first Chase race this weekend in Darlington. But many will have an eye on Viking Motorsports driver Parker Retzloff, whose consistency has earned him the number 9 seed.
8: We've been so consistent. We have three finishes outside the top 15 this year. So maybe haven't had the speed to go just dominate a week, but we've been there every week and put ourselves in the best position we can. And I think it shows in why we're in the chase now.
0: Retzloff finished eighth at the Darlington Raceway back in the spring. This is his first postseason appearance in his fourth full season. For more, see MRN.com. I'm Kyle Rickey. 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
12: Slight chance for storms today. Otherwise, sunshine mixed with clouds at times. High temperatures reach up to 82. Winds out of the southeast, 8 to 15 miles per hour. Chance of thunderstorms tonight. Lows dip down to about 61. Mainly cloudy skies expected. And that's your forecast. I'm weatherology meteorologist Paul Frombly. Get the latest weather updates online at MinnesotaDailyWeather.com. Right now, 71.
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0: Minnesota's All the Country, Babe Country 98.3. Pair of Dillons there and boys back home. Going to do it for me. Kevin's in next. Take you through the rest of this Thursday morning. Morgan Wallen gets us up to Pepsi's Lunchtime Cafe. I will chat with you tomorrow on a Friday edition of the Morning Stretch. Friday headed into the Labor Day weekend. Heck yeah. We're Babe Country 98.3.
1: Good morning. I'm Chloe Waugh with a market update here on the Red River Farm Network. Grain markets are reacting to renewed discussion of a possible agreement between Russia and Ukraine. Ag yield consultant Axe Domotrescu says developments in the Black Sea region continue to influence wheat, corn, and soybean prices.
2: Obviously, it's reacting to what Putin said. So overnight, Putin said that he did see that they could maybe come to an agreement between Russia and Ukraine. And so with everything going on in the Black Sea, all the drone strikes and whatnot, obviously been sending wheat up. And I think we've seen wheat kind of pull corn and beans up with it. So we all want a war to end, but just, you know, knowing that that conflict might kind of ease some supply constraints, I think that spooked the market. And so we've been down a little bit today.
1: With markets able to shift quickly, Domotrescu says farmers should stay focused on profitability and consider taking advantage of current pricing opportunities.
2: No, I think a lot of farmers are kind of getting to profitability right now, and this is kind of a limbo period where people think that things go to the moon, or other people, and they might be far and few in between, but some people think that, you know, we could go lower again, so I think take advantage of these prices and always be aware that, you know, it could change in a second. So recency bias is real.
1: Dow Jones up 655 points and crude oil is up $1.36. 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
0: 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That's Lazy Jacks in Bemidji.
9: Slight chance for storms today. Otherwise, sunshine mixed with clouds at times. High temperatures reach up to 82. Winds out of the southeast, 8 to 15 miles per hour. Chance of thunderstorms tonight. Lows dip down to about 61. Mainly cloudy skies expected. And that's your forecast. I'm weatherology meteorologist Paul Frombly. Get the latest weather updates online at MinnesotaDailyWeather.com. Right now, 71.

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7: Slight chance for storms today. Otherwise, sunshine mixed with clouds at times. High temperatures reach up to 82. Winds out of the southeast, 8 to 15 miles per hour. Chance of thunderstorms tonight. Lows dip down to about 61. Mainly cloudy skies expected. And that's your forecast. I'm weatherology meteorologist Paul Frombly. Get the latest weather updates online at MinnesotaDailyWeather.com. Right now, it's 73 degrees.
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6: Slight chance for storms today. Otherwise, sunshine mixed with clouds at times. High temperatures reach up to 82. Winds out of the southeast, 8 to 15 miles per hour. Chance of thunderstorms tonight. Lows dip down to about 61. Mainly cloudy skies expected. And that's your forecast. I'm weatherology meteorologist Paul Frombly. Get the latest weather updates online at MinnesotaDailyWeather.com. Right now, it's 73 degrees.
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0: Good morning. I'm Jamie Dickerman with a market update on the Red River Farm Network. Grain markets down today, led by the wheat market. Lower Ag Resource Company analyst Ben Buckner says Putin is sounding more peaceful.
1: There are not going to be many small moves anymore. And, of course, the catalyst this morning was Vladimir Putin speaking at an economic conference in Russia and suggesting he's open to peace with Ukraine. And that was about it. But I think that shows you how sensitive these markets, wheat especially, at current wheat prices are going to be to geopolitical headlines or, actual odds that there is some kind of diplomacy effort between Russia and Ukraine. So I don't know if any of this means anything. It's Vladimir Putin. I don't think war ends anytime soon. And today the Black Sea is shut. Our best friends in Russia are kind of telling us that the logistics situation there has gotten worse, not better this week. So I don't think we can count on Black Sea grain getting out. But, the markets are overbought, fund links pretty sizable in corn, so moves like this must be expected.
0: Cattle markets sharply higher.
1: Yeah, I think it's, I think the week or even most links has been kind of washed out of the market. And so the speculator seeing, the resuming cross-border trade with Mexico, very slowly but surely adding cattle on feed, et cetera. That's been, I think, totally priced in and digested now. And I think what's new this week is we're seeing cash values. The early kind of hints, rumblings in the cash trade that prices are moving up. So I think it's the break's been a little too much, too quick. And I don't think we're going to challenge old highs in cattle, but I think there's still a lot of work to do.
0: Ag Resource Company analyst Ben Buckner. This is the Red River Farm Network.
2: It's time for the Minnesota Beef Update. Minnesota Beef ambassadors are busy at the Minnesota State Fair. Megan Fellbaum is from Little Falls.
3: I'm Megan Fellbaum. I am serving as a Minnesota State Beef Ambassador. And here at the State Fair, I am currently exhibiting a beef cow-calf pair. They are both a South Devon pair, and I received a purple ribbon in our beef show yesterday. And we will be doing some things at the Minnesota Beef Council this next week at the State Fair, promoting beef and our ranchers across the state. It is definitely a highlight of my year as a Minnesota State Beef Ambassador. Just getting to educate the public on what goes on a beef farm every day.
2: And Megan is planning a career in agriculture.
3: I plan to attend Ridgewater College and pursue a degree in ag business.
2: Megan Fellbaum from Little Falls, a Minnesota Beef Ambassador. The Beef Update brought to you by the Minnesota Beef Council and Minnesota State Cattlemen's Association.
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7: Slight chance for storms today. Otherwise, sunshine mixed with clouds at times. High temperatures reach up to 82. Winds out of the southeast, 8 to 15 miles per hour. Chance of thunderstorms tonight. Lows dip down to about 61. Mainly cloudy skies expected. And that's your forecast. I'm weatherology meteorologist Paul Frombly. Get the latest weather updates online at MinnesotaDailyWeather.com. Right now, it's 73 degrees.
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1: News. I'm Tiana DeLosi. It's the sixth day of deliberations in the Lindsay Clancy murder trial, and jurors are deadlocked on whether the mother is criminally responsible for killing her three kids or was driven by postpartum psychosis.
2: Clancy's defense argues she's not criminally responsible because she couldn't control or stop her actions due to postpartum psychosis and overmedication. The prosecution argues that she deliberately planned the killings because she wanted to kill herself and she killed her children to spare them pain.
1: Fox's Nate Foy. It was 8 months ago today that a U.S. military operation captured Venezuelan President Nicolas Maduro and his wife, and today they're fighting prosecution on drug and narco terror charges.
3: Lawyers for the Maduros filing papers in a New York court arguing that the judge was required by law to reject the indictment because it can't be brought against a foreign leader.
1: That's Fox's Lillian Wu. 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
2: 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Motorists will face traffic changes around the Highway 197 construction project starting today. As work prepares for the final phase, projected for 2026, crews will build two temporary roundabouts on Hanna Avenue at 30th Street and Ann Street to help manage traffic during the upcoming detour. The Highway 71 detour between Highway 197 and Ann Street will start mid-morning next Tuesday after school traffic clears. The detour will last about 2 weeks. For more details, visit Pask Van Podcasts on YouTube. The Hubbard County Highway Department is constructing a new diesel fuel facility at its Nevis shop, accepting a $202,000 quote from Pump and Meter Services, Inc. Previously, the county used a diesel tank owned by the Nevis School District, which is switching to gas buses. The new facility will have an overground diesel tank with one hose. The county will continue to cooperate with the school for fuel costs. As the school still has three diesel buses, costs will come from the Capital Improvement Fund. These stories and more at MinnesotaDailyNews.com.
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7: Slight chance for storms this afternoon. Otherwise, sunshine mixed with clouds at times. Daytime highs approaching 82. Southeasterly winds 8 to 15 miles per hour. Chance of thunderstorms tonight. Lows level off around 61. Mainly cloudy skies expected. That's your forecast. I'm weatherology meteorologist Paul Trombley. Get the latest weather updates online at MinnesotaDailyWeather.com. Right now, 77.
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5: Slight chance for storms this afternoon. Otherwise, sunshine mixed with clouds at times. Daytime highs approaching 82. Southeasterly winds 8 to 15 miles per hour. Chance of thunderstorms tonight. Lows level off around 61. Mainly cloudy skies expected. That's your forecast. I'm weatherology meteorologist Paul Trombley. Get the latest weather updates online at MinnesotaDailyWeather.com. Right now, 77.

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0: Adversity is never fun, but it has the power to reveal the beauty of life, if we're strong enough to see it. In the winter of 1875, mountaineer John Muir was exploring what is now Yosemite National Park when a blizzard unexpectedly swept over the mountains. The temperature dropped and the snow fell so heavily that it trapped him overnight. With no shelter to protect him, he barely survived the bitter cold by pressing his body into the warm mud produced by a nearby hot springs. By morning, the storm ended and Muir became overwhelmed with wonder. The snow glimmered like diamonds in the sunlight. The mountains were as breathtaking as they were fierce. He later described the earth as an infinite storm of beauty and declared that death, in its own way, is as beautiful as life, like trees shedding their leaves in autumn. Storms are a harsh reality. They often arrive suddenly, like a blizzard over the mountains, and become so overwhelming that we struggle to see how anything good can come of them. But there is hope. Once the storm passes, if our faith is strong enough, we can reorient ourselves and see our struggles in a new light that not only eases our pain, but that allows the beauty it produces to emerge. If you need help finding beauty in what you're going through, give one of our counselors at Focus on the Family a call. The number is 1-800, the letter A, and the word family. I'm Jim Daly.
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2: 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Same play for Peterson. 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Lucas Peterson, they ran the same play again.
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4: A severe thunderstorm watch continues. Slight chance of thunderstorms this afternoon, otherwise partly cloudy. High temperatures reach up to 82. Southeast winds 8 to 15 miles per hour. Chance for storms tonight, lows dip down to about 61, mainly cloudy skies. That's your forecast. I'm weatherology meteorologist Paul Frobley. Get the latest weather updates online at minnesotadailyweather.com. Currently 79.

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8: Country weather.
9: A severe thunderstorm watch continues. Slight chance of thunderstorms this afternoon. Otherwise, partly cloudy. High temperatures reach up to 82. Southeast winds 8 to 15 miles per hour. Chance for storms tonight. Lows dip down to about 61. Mainly cloudy skies. That's your forecast. I'm weatherology meteorologist Paul Frombly. Get the latest weather updates online at minnesotadailyweather.com. Currently 79.
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And we ain't even got to the best part. 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
9: A severe thunderstorm watch continues until 8 p.m. tonight. Partly cloudy this afternoon with a slight chance for scattered storms. High of 82. Southeast winds 8 to 15 miles per hour. Chance for storms tonight. Lows dip down to about 61. And that's your forecast. I'm weatherology meteorologist Paul Frombly. Get the latest weather updates online at MinnesotaDailyWeather.com. Currently, it's 81 degrees.
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4: A severe thunderstorm watch continues until 8 p.m. tonight. Partly cloudy this afternoon with a slight chance for scattered storms. High of 82. Southeast winds 8 to 15 miles per hour. Chance for storms tonight. Lows dip down to about 61. And that's your forecast. I'm weatherology meteorologist Paul Frombly. Get the latest weather updates online at MinnesotaDailyWeather.com. Currently, it's 81 degrees.
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7: A severe thunderstorm watch continues until 8 p.m. tonight. Partly cloudy this afternoon with a slight chance for scattered storms. High of 82. Southeast winds 8 to 15 miles per hour. Chance for storms tonight. Lows dip down to about 61. And that's your forecast. I'm weatherology meteorologist Paul Frombly. Get the latest weather updates online at MinnesotaDailyWeather.com. Currently, it's 81 degrees.
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5: 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Motorists will face traffic changes around the Highway 197 construction project starting today. As work prepares for the final phase projected for 2026, crews will build two temporary roundabouts on Hanna Avenue at 30th Street and Ann Street to help manage traffic during the upcoming detour. The Highway 71 detour between Highway 197 and Ann Street will start mid-morning next Tuesday after school traffic clears. The detour will last about 2 weeks. For more details, visit Pask Van Podcasts on YouTube. The Hubbard County Highway Department is constructing a new diesel fuel facility at its Nevis shop, accepting a $202,000 quote from Pump and Meter Services, Inc. Previously, the county used a diesel tank owned by the Nevis School District, which is switching to gas buses. The new facility will have an overground diesel tank with one hose. The county will continue to cooperate with the school for fuel costs. As the school still has three diesel buses, costs will come from the Capital Improvement Fund. These stories and more at MinnesotaDailyNews.com.
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7: 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It is caught for a touchdown. 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
9: Big Country weather.
10: A severe thunderstorm watch continues. Chance for scattered thunderstorms this afternoon. Otherwise, sunshine mixed with clouds at times. Highs around 82. Southeasterly winds 8 to 15 miles per hour. Chance of thunderstorms tonight. Lows level off around 61. And that's your forecast. I'm weatherology meteorologist Paul Frombly. Get the latest weather updates online at MinnesotaDailyWeather.com. Right now, 84.

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5: Big Country Weather.
6: A severe thunderstorm watch continues. Chance for scattered thunderstorms this afternoon. Otherwise, sunshine mixed with clouds at times. Highs around 82. Southeasterly winds 8 to 15 miles per hour. Chance of thunderstorms tonight. Lows level off around 61. And that's your forecast. I'm weatherology meteorologist Paul Frombly. Get the latest weather updates online at MinnesotaDailyWeather.com. Right now, 84.

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7: Country weather.
8: A severe thunderstorm watch continues. Chance for scattered thunderstorms this afternoon. Otherwise, sunshine mixed with clouds at times. Highs around 82. Southeasterly winds 8 to 15 miles per hour. Chance of thunderstorms tonight. Lows level off around 61. And that's your forecast. I'm weatherology meteorologist Paul Trombley. Get the latest weather updates online at MinnesotaDailyWeather.com. Right now, 84.
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1: Fox News, I'm Tom Graham. The jury in the Lindsey Clancy murder trial has been excused for the day. Earlier, deliberations were briefly paused. Defense attorney Kevin Reddington asked the judge to remove one of the jurors.
2: If we come back here in a half an hour with a mistrial because of a juror that has just spurned the instructions of this court, it's a shame. It's a real shame.
1: That juror not removed. The jury has been deliberating for 6 days, twice telling a Massachusetts judge they are deadlocked. Trafficking ramping up in the Strait of Hormuz. The U.S. Navy reports they're working to protect ships traveling through that busy waterway. Vice President J.D. Vance says that includes oil tankers.
3: A lot of ships have gone through. We got about 15 million barrels out of the Strait of Hormuz just yesterday, despite the fact that the Iranians continue to shoot, I should say.
1: Ship trafficking has been massively down since the start of the conflict. 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
11: 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The Kichigami Regional Library System's funding issues were discussed during a Beltrami County Board meeting this week. Sherry Warren presented updated funding needs, highlighting a budget cut that reduced the Bemidji and Black Duck Libraries funding from $437,000 to the state minimum of $265,000 for this year. In a Bemidji Pioneer article, Warren emphasized that this minimum has not changed since 2011. In 2025, the Bemidji Public Library had just shy of 16,000 users and answered over 15,000 reference questions, while Black Duck had 1,000 users and offered 9 programs. Warren urged commissioners to consider the impact of maintaining library operations at outdated funding levels. The library system is also hiring a new director. Sarah Blumenschein has been named the Bemidji Education Association Teacher of the Year in Bemidji. The award was handed out last night at the organization's annual ceremony yesterday. She is a reading interventionist at Northern Elementary School. These stories and more at MinnesotaDailyNews.com.
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14: A severe thunderstorm watch continues until 8 p.m. tonight. Chance for rain tonight. Otherwise, mainly cloudy skies expected. Lows dip down to about 61. East winds 8 to 15 miles per hour. Overcast tomorrow. Highs around 81. And that's your forecast. I'm weatherology meteorologist Paul Frombly. Get the latest weather updates online at MinnesotaDailyWeather.com. Currently 79.
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0: 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I'm Susie Armstrong. The story next on NASCAR Today.
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0: Legacy Motor Club announced late Wednesday that John Hunter Nemechek will not return to the organization in 2027. In the release, the team noted their gratitude for the driver of the number 42 Toyota, along with his professionalism and commitment to their program. No specific reasons for the change were made public, and no replacement driver has been named. In his fifth full-time season in the NASCAR Cup Series and fourth with Legacy, the 29-year-old currently sits 27th in the standings following the regular season finale at Daytona International Speedway and has just one top five and two top 10 results. I'm Susie Armstrong. This is NASCAR Today on the Motor Racing Network.
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6: A severe thunderstorm watch continues until 8 p.m. tonight. Chance for rain tonight. Otherwise, mainly cloudy skies expected. Lows dip down to about 61. East winds 8 to 15 miles per hour. Overcast tomorrow. Highs around 81. And that's your forecast. I'm weatherology meteorologist Paul Frombly. Get the latest weather updates online at MinnesotaDailyWeather.com. Currently 79.
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8: A severe thunderstorm watch continues until 8 p.m. tonight. Chance for rain tonight. Otherwise, mainly cloudy skies expected. Lows dip down to about 61. East winds 8 to 15 miles per hour. Overcast tomorrow. Highs around 81. And that's your forecast. I'm weatherology meteorologist Paul Frombly. Get the latest weather updates online at MinnesotaDailyWeather.com. Currently 79.
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5: A severe thunderstorm watch continues until 8 p.m. tonight. Chance for rain tonight. Otherwise, mainly cloudy skies expected. Lows dip down to about 61. East winds 8 to 15 miles per hour. Overcast tomorrow. Highs around 81. And that's your forecast. I'm weatherology meteorologist Paul Frombly. Get the latest weather updates online at MinnesotaDailyWeather.com. Currently 66.
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6: A severe thunderstorm watch continues until 8 p.m. tonight. Chance for rain tonight. Otherwise, mainly cloudy skies expected. Lows dip down to about 61. East winds 8 to 15 miles per hour. Overcast tomorrow. Highs around 81. And that's your forecast. I'm weatherology meteorologist Paul Frombly. Get the latest weather updates online at MinnesotaDailyWeather.com. Currently 66.

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2: A severe thunderstorm watch continues until 8 p.m. tonight. Chance for rain tonight. Otherwise, mainly cloudy skies expected. Lows dip down to about 61. East winds 8 to 15 miles per hour. Overcast tomorrow. Highs around 81. And that's your forecast. I'm weatherology meteorologist Paul Frombly. Get the latest weather updates online at MinnesotaDailyWeather.com. Currently 66.
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4: A severe thunderstorm watch continues until 8 p.m. tonight. Chance for rain tonight. Otherwise, mainly cloudy skies expected. Lows dip down to about 61. East winds 8 to 15 miles per hour. Overcast tomorrow. Highs around 81. And that's your forecast. I'm weatherology meteorologist Paul Frombly. Get the latest weather updates online at MinnesotaDailyWeather.com. Currently 66.
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6: A severe thunderstorm watch continues until 8 p.m. tonight. Chance for rain tonight. Otherwise, mainly cloudy skies expected. Lows dip down to about 61. East winds 8 to 15 miles per hour. Overcast tomorrow. Highs around 81. And that's your forecast. I'm weatherology meteorologist Paul Frobley. Get the latest weather updates online at MinnesotaDailyWeather.com. 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